0: talks with America to Pakistani negotiators. The Green Party's leader says he's sorry he retweeted criticism about the way police arrested the suspect in Wednesday's Golders Green attack. Zach Polanski says he shared a post on X in haste. Ezra Suleiman is back in custody after appearing in court charged with the attempted murder of two Jewish men. Two teenagers are in hospital with knife wounds following a large brawl in Essex. 30 young people were reportedly involved in a fight on Southend High Street last night. A Peter Kay gig in Birmingham has been evacuated after a potential suspicious bag was found near the Utilita Arena. A 19-year-old man's been arrested. In sport, Leeds manager Daniel Farke says their 3-1 win against Burnley is massive for his side's hopes of avoiding Premier League relegation. They're 9 points clear of the drop zone with 3 games left. Farke's delighted with how they've performed during the end of season run-in.
1: Just proud of my players today, and I have to give them so many compliments, because to deliver in such a pressure period in your last 4 Premier League games, 10 points, 6 unbeaten, and this feels amazing.
0: In the Scottish Premiership, Livingston drew 2-2 with Aberdeen and could be relegated if Kilmarnock win today. And Mark Allen and Wu Yizhe have played the longest frame in World Snooker Championship history. It's lasted 100 minutes and 21 seconds after both players went 55 minutes of their semi-final without potting a ball. That's the latest.
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4: From the Sky News Centre at 2, Donald Trump says Iran is asking for things he couldn't agree to in its latest peace proposals. The US president says he's not happy with it and Tehran's leadership is very confused. The Metropolitan Police say they'll meet the leader of the Green Party after next week's elections. Zach Polanski's apologised for criticising how officers handled the Golders Green attack, claiming he shared a tweet in haste. That angered Met Commissioner Sir Mark Rowley.
5: Of course, there's always going to be sort of eccentricity and nonsense online. But if an eminent person steps into operational policing and criticises officers in a way that can undermine their confidence to act, I need to support that.
4: 45-year-old Essa Suleiman has been remanded in custody, accused of attempting to murder two Jewish men in the street on Wednesday. He's also accused of trying to kill a friend hours earlier. Andy Burnham's reportedly planning to return to the Commons and pitch for Sir Keir Starmer's job within weeks. The Guardian claims the Greater Manchester Mayor has identified a seat in Northwest England to run in. Separately, The Telegraph says Health Secretary Wes Streeting has support from enough MPs to challenge the Labour leader. Our political correspondent Ali Fortescue says the Prime Minister has this advantage.
6: The fact that there is no obvious successor, there is no one that everyone is obviously coalescing around, it is a factor. But 5 or so days out from the local elections, these are not the headlines you want.
4: 30 young people have reportedly been involved in a large brawl in Essex. Two teenagers are in hospital with knife wounds following last night's incident on Southend High Street. In sport, Leeds have beaten Burnley 3-1 to give their Premier League survival hopes a huge boost. They're 9 points clear of the relegation zone with 3 games to go. And Livingston drew 2-2 with Aberdeen to keep their outside hopes of avoiding Scottish Premiership relegation alive, but they'll go down if Kilmarnock win later. That's the latest. I'm Cam Paul.
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0: Get ready, Canary Islands. Sting is coming. The world-famous superstar brings his incredible world tour to the islands for two unforgettable nights. 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
0: Englishman in New York, Fields of Gold, and of course, Every Breath You Take. 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
4: From the Sky News Centre at 3, Donald Trump claims he has the option to blast the hell out of Iran unless it agrees to a peace deal. The US president says he's not satisfied with Tehran's latest proposals to end hostilities, which have been handed to Pakistani mediators. A ceasefire's still in place, though oil tankers remain stuck in the Strait of Hormuz. Esmer Baghai is a spokesperson for Iran's foreign ministry.
5: Our negotiations with the United States are not conventional or ordinary negotiations. They are negotiations with a very bloody background. At this point, I can no longer even speak of a wall of mistrust.
4: Meanwhile, America is pulling 5,000 troops out of Germany after a spat with its chancellor over the Iran war. On Monday, Friedrich Merz claimed Tehran was humiliating America during negotiations. The leader of the Green Party's apologised following a row with Britain's most senior police officer. Zach Polanski says he shared a tweet in haste which criticised the Met over the arrest of the Golders Green terror suspect. A man's been charged over a car bomb attack outside a police station on the outskirts of Belfast. The hijacked delivery vehicle exploded as part of Dunmurry was being evacuated last Saturday. More than 150 jobs are going as The Real Greek shuts 9 restaurants. Hundreds more positions have been saved after the owners of Cote Brasserie stepped in to buy another 19 sites. Leeds have given their Premier League survival hopes a huge boost with a 3-1 win against Burnley. They've gone 9 points clear of the relegation zone with 3 games left to play. Dominic Calvert-Lewin was among the goals scorers at Elland Road.
6: It's an unbelievable feeling. I think obviously coming into the game we wanted to start with a lot of intensity, which I think we did, particularly like leading from the front high up the pitch, and we executed the game plan really well.
4: And Livingston's 2-2 draw with Aberdeen keeps their outside hopes of avoiding Scottish Premiership relegation alive. That's the latest. I'm Cam Paul.
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4: FM. From the Sky News Centre at 4, Donald Trump says he's not happy with Iran's latest peace proposals. He's told reporters that Tehran is asking for things he can't agree with and claims his options are to blast them away or make a deal. Fresh rumours are swirling of plots to oust Sir Starmer. It's being reported in The Guardian that Greater Manchester Mayor Andy Burnham has a plan to return to Westminster within weeks. The Telegraph claims Health Secretary Wes Streeting is also looking to unseat the Prime Minister. With elections just days away, former Conservative Chancellor Kwasi Kwarteng predicts dire results.
5: All the projections are saying that Labour could lose 1,800 council seats. They currently hold something like 2,500. Losing 70% of your councillors in one election, I think, is an existential issue. And I think they will have to do something.
4: Zach Polanski has apologised for criticising how police handled the Golders Green terror attack. The Green Party chief retweeted a post about the officer's behaviour towards the suspect, which the Met Commissioner described as inaccurate and misinformed. Lib Dem leader Sir Ed Davies says we need to be working together, not against one another.
6: We should all be standing in solidarity with our Jewish community, who've suffered far too much violence and discrimination and intimidation, and the police need to be supported as they help our Jewish friends.
4: A 45-year-old man's been remanded in custody, charged with the attempted murder of two Jewish men on Wednesday. Birmingham's Utilita Arena has been evacuated after police say a potential suspicious bag was found. Peter Kay was performing at the time. In sport, Leeds have all but secured Premier League safety with a 3-1 win against Burnley at Elland Road. Bottom side Livingston drew 2-2 with Aberdeen in the Scottish Premiership. And Formula One world champion Lando Norris has qualified on pole position for today's sprint race at the Miami Grand Prix. The McLaren driver finished ahead of standings leader.
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3: Coast FM. From the Sky News Centre at 5, the US President says Iran is asking for things he can't agree to in order to put an end to the war. Donald Trump says he's unhappy with proposals put forward by Tehran and claims the regime is in disarray.
4: They're not able to get along with each other as leaders. They don't know who the leader is. Their military has been defeated. If we left right now, it would take them 20 years to build back that country, but we're not satisfied at this moment.
3: A three-week ceasefire has largely stopped the fighting, but the two countries are locked in a standoff over the Strait of Hormuz. The US is pulling 5,000 troops out of Germany after a spat with its chancellor over Iran peace talks. On Monday, Friedrich Merz claimed Tehran was humiliating America. Andy Burnham's reportedly planning to return to the Commons and pitch for Sir Keir Starmer's job within weeks. A newspaper also says Wes Streeting has support from the 81 MPs needed to challenge the Prime Minister. The Utilita Arena in Birmingham city centre has been evacuated after police say a potential suspicious bag was found nearby. Comedian Peter Kay was performing at the time. In sport, Leeds manager Daniel Farker says their 3-1 win against Burnley is massive for his side's hopes of avoiding Premier League relegation. They're 9 points clear of the drop zone with 3 games left. Farker's delighted with how they've performed during the end-of-season run-in.
5: Just proud of my players today, and I have to give them so many compliments, because to deliver in such a pressure period in your last 4 Premier League games, 10 points, 6 unbeaten, and this feels amazing.
3: In the Scottish Premiership, Livingston drew 2-2 with Aberdeen. And Mark Allen and Wu Yizhe have played the longest frame in World Snooker Championship history. It lasted 100 minutes and 21 seconds after both players went 55 minutes of their semi-final without potting a ball.
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6: FM. From the Sky News Centre at 6. Donald Trump says a peace deal with Iran is proving difficult because of what he calls its disjointed leadership. The US president told reporters he wasn't satisfied with Tehran's latest proposals to end the war. Since the conflict broke out at the end of February, shipping through the Strait of Hormuz has been severely disrupted. Sailor Bikram Ghosh was on board the first commercial ship to be attacked.
7: One by one, the fuel tanks began exploding and the ship began listing. By then, we were panicking. At the distance was an Oman rescue ship, but didn't come immediately as they feared another strike.
6: Fresh threats to Keir Starmer's leadership are dominating the papers days before potentially difficult elections for Labour. Andy Burnham's reportedly planning a return to Westminster within weeks, while House Secretary Wes Streeting is said to have enough support from MPs to challenge the Prime Minister. Peter Kay has been ushered off stage and his gig called off after a potential suspicious bag was found near to where he was performing last night. Thousands had to be evacuated from Birmingham's Utilita Arena. Two teenagers have been treated for knife wounds following a mass brawl on Southend High Street. Essex police say 30 young people were involved in yesterday evening's fight. In sport, Leeds have given their Premier League survival hopes a huge boost with a 3-1 win against Burnley. They've gone 9 points clear of the relegation zone and have just three more games left to play this season. Dominic Calvert-Lewin was among the goal scorers at Elland Road. The striker says he's proud of their performance.
8: It's an unbelievable feeling. I think, obviously, coming into the game, we wanted to start with a lot of intensity, which I think we did, particularly like leading from the front, high up the pitch, and we executed the game plan really well.
6: Well, Burnley went into the match already relegated, and a lifeboat crew who rescued a dog from the North Sea have been honoured for their bravery. Peter has given them a hero to honour. That's the latest.
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0: Get ready, Canary Islands. Sting is coming. 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
3: FM. From the Sky News Centre at 7. 5,000 American troops are being withdrawn from Germany after its chancellor claimed the White House was being humiliated during negotiations with Iran. Donald Trump says he's not satisfied with Tehran's latest peace proposal and suggested the country's leadership was very disjointed. The Iranian Foreign Ministry says talks with the US during a three-week ceasefire aren't conventional or ordinary. Our correspondent Mark Stone is in Washington.
4: And he seemed to be suggesting that the negotiations were going to fail and that a deal was not going to be found, which is puts us in a pretty dark place. And there is some suggestion that maybe this weekend the hostilities could resume.
3: As reports that senior Labour figures are preparing to challenge Sir Keir Starmer's leadership. Greater Manchester Mayor Andy Burnham and House Secretary Wes Streeting are said to be interested in launching bids. Two people are in hospital after a mass brawl on Southend High Street. Around 30 people are believed to have been involved in the violence last night. Pro-Palestine marches are expected to take place today, despite calls to ban them after a number of anti-Semitic attacks. Green Party leader Zach Polanski has apologised for criticising how police handled the arrest of a suspect accused of trying to murder two men in Golders Green on Wednesday. His Tory counterpart, Kemi Badenoch, says she's appalled.
5: I couldn't believe that Zach Polanski had actually promoted that tweet. He should be ashamed of himself. If someone that Zach Polanski loved had just been stabbed, I don't think he'd be worried about how the police were disarming that person.
3: The King will meet representatives from the UK Space Agency on the final day of his tour of Bermuda. Charles's trip there and to the US has been hailed as a huge success for the royal family. And in sports, Leeds took a big step closer to avoiding Premier League relegation with a 3-1 victory over Burnley last night. They're up to 14th and 9 points clear of the drop zone, while their opponents are already heading to the top.
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2: From the Sky News Centre at 8. 5,000 American troops are preparing to withdraw from Germany. The orders come from Donald Trump after he was criticised by the German Chancellor over his handling of negotiations with Iran. The US President has threatened to blast the hell out of the country if a deal isn't reached. Esmail Baghali is a spokesman for Iran's foreign ministry.
3: The problem with the American side is that it is always expected to impose its maximum demands during negotiations and throughout the entire diplomatic process, pushing the other side to accept them.
2: So Keir Starmer says protesters should call out those chanting racist phrases at Gaza marches, as pro-Palestine rallies are expected to take place today. There have been calls to ban them after a number of anti-Semitic attacks, including on Wednesday when two Jewish people were stabbed in North London. Meanwhile, it's understood Sir Keir Starmer could face a challenge to his leadership by senior Labour figures. Reports suggest Greater Manchester Mayor Andy Burnham and Health Secretary Wes Streeting could be looking to unseat the Prime Minister. The King's been shown slavery artefacts from Bermuda's past as he reaches the final day of his tour there. Charles was previously in the US, a trip that's been hailed as a huge success. In sports, Leeds boss Daniel Farker insists his players shouldn't take anything for granted when it comes to their Premier League safety. They're on the verge of securing top flight football for next season thanks to a 3-1 win against already relegated Burnley to move 9 points clear of the drop zone. But Farker says they're not there yet.
4: We will just celebrate once it's mathematically done, but 43 points is good. But it's also not a question, if I'm honest, that I ask myself, because I don't want to stop on 43 points, so I don't see why we should be right now. Just think, oh, hopefully it's enough.
2: West Ham look to boost their survival hopes later when they go to Brentford this afternoon, while Arsenal can open up a 6-point gap over title challengers Manchester City by beating Fulham this evening. That's the latest from the Sky News.
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Where are going to be touring the UK and Ireland next year, celebrating the 40th anniversary of Popped In Sold Out. And one of the support acts at some of those gigs will be, well, they're now known as The South, but the beautiful South. Good morning. Saturday morning, Music Blitz, Coast FM across the Canary Islands. I'm Dave Sherwood with Brian Adams and Billie Eilish after Just Like Jesse James. Cher, it's 12 minutes past 8.

0: Birds of a Feather from Billie Eilish. Brian Adams, So Happy It Hurts. Morning, we are Coast FM, playing the music you love. Saturday morning music blitz. I'm Dave Sherwood. Bank holiday weekend across the UK and also the Canary Islands. Yeah, yesterday, Labour Day, so an extended weekend on the Canary Islands. And may the 4th be with you across the UK. In the Premier League, a lot of 3 o'clock kickoffs today. Brentford, West Ham, Newcastle, Brighton, Wolves, Sunderland. Late kickoff, 5:30, Arsenal and Fulham. Right, stay with me in a few moments' time. Griffin, Westlife.
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Westlife, Griff, one foot in front of the other. Morning, we are Coast FM playing the music you love. Formula One back this weekend. Yesterday evening, there was the qualifying for the sprint and also practice one. And then later on today, 5 o'clock, we've got the sprint and then qualifying at 9 p.m. The race is 9 o'clock on Sunday, which is better than some of the other time starts of races we've had so far this season, like 4 o'clock in the morning. That's ridiculous. Right, Somber in a few moments' time. Right now, 911, more than...

0: Go West, Call Me, Heinrich Sombra, Coast FM playing the music you love. Engelbert Humperdinck, 90 today. It's still going. Still going. David Shusay, 80. Alan Titchmarsh, 77. Joe Callis, you know, from the Human League, 75. Phil Vickery, 65. Jimmy White, 64. Yeah, of course, Crucible continues across this weekend. The final on Monday. Did you see that game on Friday afternoon? It went on and on and on. All those balls clustered down in the right-hand pocket with the black covering it. It went on and on. Anyway, David Beckham, 51 today. And Lily Allen, 41. It's a London thing. And Princess Charlotte of Wales is 11. And they welcomed somebody new into the family yesterday. Yeah, they got a little dog for her. Right, Alicia's Attic, Taylor Swift next.
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Charlie Puth, attention, I am. I feel Alicia's at it. 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Remember the Jamaica Inn at the Europa Centre, Puerto Rico, now showing all important sports games live. 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Daily 5 till 10, homemade pizzas for only €10. Also available to take away. And tomorrow they got the homemade Sunday roast between 1 and 4. Always recommended to book because it always sells out because it's well delish. I was going to say 41 today. Lily Allen. It's a London thing, isn't it?

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3: A bright and sunny day in most areas, with the exception of the north of Tenerife, where there could be some cloud and a chance of a shower or two later on today. Temperatures quite warm, between 21 and 24 degrees.
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5: From the Sky News Centre at 9. The US president says Iran is asking for things he can't agree to in order to end the war. Donald Trump says he's unhappy with proposals put forward by Tehran and claims the regime is in disarray.
6: They're not able to get along with each other as leaders. They don't know who the leader is. Their military has been defeated. We've had a... If we left right now, it would take them 20 years to build back that country. But we're not satisfied at this moment.
5: Meanwhile, 5,000 US troops are preparing to withdraw from Germany as Donald Trump and the German Chancellor continue to exchange insults. Rivals to Keir Starmer are reportedly preparing leadership bids. The Guardian is claiming Greater London Mayor Andy Burnham is looking to return to the Commons so he can launch his campaign. The government's resisting calls to ban pro-Palestinian marches in the light of recent anti-Semitic attacks. The Prime Minister has called for people taking part to call out any racist language. Two people have been stabbed during a night of violence in Southend. Around 30 people were involved in fights in the city. Dads are protesting in London today, calling for an end to what they describe as the UK's broken paternity leave system. They say it's not fair that most fathers are entitled to just 2 weeks of paid leave. Campaigner Elliot Ray's daughter was born with an infection. He says a fortnight just wasn't enough.
7: In that period of the months and the year after my daughter's birth, both my wife and I struggled quite badly with our mental health. I was getting anxiety, insomnia, and eventually I was diagnosed with PTSD.
5: A government minister says a full review of parental leave and pay is underway. And the sport, Leeds took a big step closer to avoiding Premier League relegation with a 3-1 victory over Burnley last night. They're up to 14th and 9 points clear of the drop zone, while their opponents are already heading to the Championship. That's the latest.
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Love that, Coolio, See You When You Get There. And Alex Warren, Fever Dream, Coast FM, playing the music you love. I'm Dave Sherwood. This day, 1963, the Beatles were at number one on the UK singles chart with From Me to You, the group's first number one, and the first of 11 consecutive number ones. Gosh, I'm turning into Paul Gambaccini. Hey there, this is Paul Gambaccini. Lots of facts and figures. Actually, that was more like David Jensen. 1964, the Rolling Stones, self-titled album, started a 12-week run at number one on the UK chart. And the video for REM, Losing My Religion, was banned in Ireland because its religious imagery was seen as unfit for broadcast. Is that still the case? Why, Ariana Grande, Sabrina Carpenter, after Dead or Alive.

0: Sabrina Carpenter, Please, Please, Please. Her duet with Madonna, now released. It's pretty good. It's a real grower. You need to give it the 3-listen test first, but once you've heard it, bang. Yeah, you'll love it. Ariana Grande, 34 plus 35, 20 past 9, Saturday morning music blitz. 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

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Saturday morning music blitz. I'm Dave Sherwood, looking after things until Mark Walker at midday. Lola Young, after this from Blue Cantrell, Hit 'Em Up Style.

0: Bob Marley, Lola Young, good luck to her later on this month. 21st of the month, I think it is, the Ivor Novello Awards. Yeah, she's been nominated. So's Lily Allen, who's 41 today. And also Olivia Dean too. So good luck to them all. Bruno Mars in a few moments' time, and Baby Bird from the 90s next.
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Ollie Murs and Bruno Mars, I Just Might. Coast FM playing the music you love. I'm Dave Sherwood. Now, this is according to Google. In the past year, the most searched for of the 130 Star Wars characters is Baby Yoda, 39%. Then Darth Vader with 31%. And poor old Luke Skywalker, just 14%. It's clearly a quiet news day. Aston Merigold after Craig David.

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1: The Temple Bar is the Irish bar with a bit more. 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
1: A bright and sunny day in most areas, with the exception of the north of Tenerife, where there could be some cloud and a chance of a shower or two later on today. Temperatures quite warm, between 21 and 24 degrees.
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4: From Sky News Centre at 10. 5,000 American troops are preparing to withdraw from Germany. The order has come from Donald Trump after he was criticised by the German Chancellor over his handling of negotiations with Iran. The US President has threatened to blast the hell out of the country if a deal isn't reached. Esmail Baghai is a spokesman for Iran's foreign ministry.
5: The problem with the American side is that it is always expected to impose its maximum demands during negotiations and throughout the entire diplomatic process, pushing the other side to accept them.
4: It's understood Sir Keir Starmer could face a challenge to his leadership by senior Labour figures. Reports from two newspapers, The Guardian and The Telegraph, suggest Greater Manchester Mayor Andy Burnham and House Secretary Wes Streeting could be looking to unseat the Prime Minister. Millie Cook is the political correspondent for The Independent.
6: There is definitely briefing from their teams. Mm-hmm. Obviously, you also have briefings from opposition teams who want to make it look like they're traitorous. And I think there's kind of a bit of a political game behind the scenes.
4: Meanwhile, the Health Secretary has reportedly messaged Labour MPs to accuse lobby journalists of being on a fishing expedition. Police say no items of a suspicious nature have been found at the venue of a Peter Kay show following the arrest of a teenager. A 19-year-old is being held on suspicion of a bomb hoax offence after the arena in Birmingham was evacuated. Sir Keir Starmer says he wants to see tougher action taken against protesters using certain phrases at Gaza demonstrations following calls to ban them altogether. The Prime Minister told the BBC a whole-of-society response is needed to tackle anti-Semitism after two Jewish men were stabbed in North London this week. A man will appear in court later charged over a car bomb attack next to a police station on the outskirts of Belfast. No one was hurt after a delivery driver was forced to head to the site in Dunmurry. And Princess Charlotte is turning 11 today. William and Kate's daughter is third in line to the throne, behind her dad and her older brother.
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Remember, at the Barbacar Restaurant and Show Bar tonight being a Saturday, the Tom Jones tribute, the Soul Stars tribute tomorrow, and then on Bang Holiday Monday, our Glamour Girls Drag Show. That'll be perfect. All right, Bon Jovi and Perry after Five Star.

0: Good morning, we are Coast FM, Saturday Morning Music Blitz. Bon Jovi and Perry there. If he wanted to, he would. Hope you're doing okay today. Mark Walker here at midday. And you know when someone's so iconic that giving them an award just feels like stating the obvious. And that's basically what's happened with Dame Mary Berry. Yeah, Dame Mary Berry. She's been told that she's going to be getting the BAFTA Fellowship, which is, I suppose, the biggest honour. And she came out with the obvious little gaggette where she said, "It's the icing on the cake for me."
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Killers, Boy, and James Arthur Medicine. Morning, we are Coast FM playing the music you love. I'm Dave Sherwood. Cat's Eye and Keen in a few moments' time. First of all, let's do a throwback. TLC, No Scrubs.

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2: 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Happy holidays!

Jesse Ware, Remember Where You Are. We are Coast FM playing the music you love. Saturday morning music blitz. Three 3pmers this afternoon. Brentford, West Ham, Newcastle, Brighton, Wolves, Sunderland. A 5:30 Arsenal, Fulham. I think there's only about four games left for most teams in the Premier League this season. And it's going to be a tough one between Arsenal and Manchester City. The rumour is, if Arsenal lose, yeah, manager's off. This is-

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7: A bright and sunny day in most areas, with the exception of the north of Tenerife, where there could be some cloud and a chance of a shower or two later on today. Temperatures quite warm, between 21 and 24 degrees.
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8: From the Sky News Centre at 11. NATO says it's still confident in its defence capabilities despite the US withdrawing 5,000 troops from Germany. It's after the German Chancellor criticised Donald Trump's strategy in Iran. The American president threatened to blast the hell out of the country if a deal isn't reached. Mariana Spaljoric is president of the International Committee of the Red Cross.
9: The humanitarian situation at the moment is under control in Iran, but the escalation will be of a scale that we as humanitarians will not be able to absorb. It is a very dangerous situation that risks going beyond the point of no return. We have to start de-escalating.
8: There's fresh rumours of plots to oust Sir Keir Starmer. It's been reported in The Guardian that Greater Manchester Mayor Andy Burnham has a plan to return to Westminster within weeks, while The Telegraph claims Health Secretary Wes Streeting is also looking to unseat the Prime Minister. With elections just days away, former Conservative Chancellor Kwasi Kwarteng predicts dire results for the PM.
10: All the projections are saying that Labour could lose 1,800 council seats. They currently hold something like 2,500. Losing 70% of your councillors in one election, I think, is an existential issue, and I think they will have to do something.
8: The government is resisting calls to ban pro-Palestinian marches in the light of recent anti-Semitic attacks. The Prime Minister has called for people taking part to call out any racist language. Two people have been stabbed during a night of violence in Southend. Around 30 people were involved in fights in the city. Police have confirmed that no items of a suspicious nature were found at last night's cancelled Peter Kay concert. A teenager has been arrested on suspicion of carrying out a bomb hoax. Well, in sport, Ipswich are in a driving seat for automatic promotion to the Premier League, going to the final day of the regular Championship season. A win against QPR this lunchtime would seal their return to the top flight alongside Champions Coventry. They end up.
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Soul Disco 2000 Coast FM, playing the music you love. Saturday morning music blitz at the Jamaica Inn. They're now showing all sports games live, like football, darts, rugby, handball, horse racing, also the snooker, of course. The final of the snooker season this weekend at the Crucible. Oh, that Woe guy, he's brilliant, isn't he? I watched a game yesterday. It must have been about 10 past 6. The game should have finished. They're about 3 frames behind because all the reds were clustered right down in the right-hand pocket with the black blocking the pocket. So all they kept doing is rolling the ball down. They would kiss one of the reds very gently, and then it rolled back up to the end of the table. It went on forever. Do you know what? I need to actually find out what the outcome was because I never got around to watching it properly. Right, Sigrid, Ryan Mack, after Brian Adams and Somebody. Going back to where I was going originally, Jamaica Inn, Europa Centre, Puerto Rico. They've got the sport, they've got the pizzas, 5 till 10 for 10 euros. The homemade Sunday roast tomorrow between 1 and 4. Right, Somebody, Brian Adams now.

0: That's Ryan Mack, Secret Strangers, Coast FM, playing the music you love. Formula One back this weekend. Yeah, first race since March the 29th because of the conflict in the Middle East. A load of races were cancelled. So we got sprint qualifying. No, we've had that. That was last night at 9:30. I won't tell you who's on the front. But the actual sprint itself is 5 o'clock this afternoon. Qualifying 9 o'clock and then the race tomorrow at 9. That's in the evening, which is better than those Australian Grand Prix at 4 o'clock in the morning. Right, Olivia Rodrigo, Rihanna in a few moments.
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0: 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Just gone at 20 to 12. 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Saturday morning music blitz. I'm Dave Sherwood with Adamski with a song which was number one this week, 1990. You know that song. And Samara Smith too.
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Have yourself a really good Saturday, nice weekend. 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Mark Walker here after the news at midday. Tom Spate, after Leona Lewis, Better in Time.

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6: A bright and sunny day in most areas, with the exception of the north of Tenerife, where there could be some cloud and a chance of a shower or two later on today. Temperatures quite warm, between 21 and 24 degrees.
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7: From the Sky News Centre at midday. The German Defence Minister says the US decision to withdraw troops from his country was foreseeable. The Pentagon's announced plans to move 5,000 service personnel as Germany's Chancellor claims Iran's humiliated America in peace negotiations. Donald Trump says he'll blast the hell out of the country if a deal isn't reached. Former Royal Navy Commander Tom Sharp says cutting back American presence overseas won't help Mr. Trump.
8: It reduces their access, it reduces their influence. Ultimately, it makes them weaker. Even if you look at the Gulf, the amount of European countries, the amount of overflight from our bases, if you start paring that away, then eventually you become less safe yourself.
7: The Prime Minister has suggested that some pro-Palestine marches could be stopped, telling the BBC he wants tougher action on protesters using certain phrases. There have been calls to suspend demonstrations after two Jewish men were stabbed in North London earlier this week. The Health Secretary has been quick to downplay claims he's planning on trying to replace Sir Keir Starmer. It's reported Wes Streeting and Greater Manchester Mayor Andy Burnham could be looking to unseat the Prime Minister. The teenagers being held in custody after crowds were told to leave a Peter Kay show in Birmingham last night. Police have now said no items of a suspicious nature have been found at the venue. In sport, Ipswich will be promoted back to the Premier League if they beat QPR this lunchtime. Three Championship teams are battling for the second automatic spot on the final day of the regular season. Millwall or Middlesbrough could go up if Kieran McKenna's team fail to win. He says his club have been here before.
9: You accept the extra adrenaline and tension that comes around the game, but you also try and enjoy it. It's going to be, again, an absolutely wonderful atmosphere in our stadium. It's the third time in 4 years that we've had a home game to try and get promoted. These are special times, and they're special times to enjoy.
7: Former F1 driver Alex Zanardi has died at the age of 59. The Italian competed for five seasons before a major crash in 2001 resulted in both his legs.
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Saturday afternoon, Coast FM. This is Mark, Maiko now in the hot seat till four. There goes another three songs in a row. Keith Urban, Scorpions and Sia. All the usual bits and bobs coming up between now and 4 o'clock. Thank you very much to keeping it Coast FM. Thanks to Dave. He's back on the radio Monday morning from six.

0: Yeeha! And all that malarkey, Ella Langley, Choosing Texas, Coast FM. Right, shall we do the Saturday afternoon survey now? See if you can work out what the boffins are talking about today. People do this roughly 250,000 times over the course of their lifetime. What is it, though? What do they do? People do this roughly 250,000 times over their course of their lifetime. Try and work it out. Saturday afternoon survey. What are those boffins talking about today? Whilst you're pondering, Chapel Roan's coming up and the Pet Shop Boys soon.
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0: Chaperone's Pig Pony Club, Coast FM, DAB and online for your Saturday afternoon. Have you had a little go at the Saturday afternoon survey? The boffins are saying there's a new study out today. People do this roughly 250,000 times over the course of their lifetime. What is it?
1: Been a little different lately. Think I lost my

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Have you had a go at the survey, the Saturday afternoon survey today? New study out, people do this roughly 250,000 times over the course of their lifetime. We want to know what it is, and you need to try and work it out. Whilst we do, Benson Boone and Vic Reeves and the Wonder Stuff, Coast FM.

0: These beautiful things that I've got.
1: Benson Boone, Beautiful Things. So, did you manage to get the Saturday afternoon survey right? New study out. People do this roughly 250,000 times over the course of their lifetime. What it is? Is it sleep? No. Is it go to the toilet? No. But it is yawn. Yeah, yawn is the answer. Well done if you managed to work that out. We apparently yawn 250,000 times over the course of our lifetime.
2: 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Highest climber for Taylor Swift and Elizabeth Taylor at 3. Bruno Mars, I Just Might at 2. And for the fourth week running, Alex Warren remains at number 1 with Fever Dream. 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

I bet. Said I got drive, I don't need a car. Money really all that we fiendin' for. I'm doing things they ain't seen before. Bands ain't dumb, but extreme is all. I'm a demon lord. Fall off what? I ain't seen the horse. Called your bluff, better cite the source. Fame ain't something that I need no more.

M. Key, Clementine Douglas, Confine Me, and Doja Cat before it, the music you love. We are Coast FM, Saturday afternoon. This is Martin Walker with a frog in my throat. I never get that saying. Excuse me. You've got a frog in your throat. But I have, all right. I've cleared it now, don't worry. Latest news and weather coming up after this. Do you remember it? Sam Fox and Touch Me.

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5: A bright and sunny day in most areas, with the exception of the north of Tenerife, where there could be some cloud and a chance of a shower or two later on today. Temperatures quite warm, between 21 and 24 degrees.
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6: From the Sky News Centre at 1. NATO says it's still confident in its defence capabilities despite the US withdrawing 5,000 troops from Germany. This after the German Chancellor criticised Donald Trump's lack of strategy in Iran. Meanwhile, the President's threatened to blast the hell out of Iran if a deal isn't reached. The Prime Minister's calling for tougher action against people using anti-Semitic language during pro-Palestine rallies. It's after two Jewish men were stabbed in North London this week in the latest of a wave of violence against Jews in Britain. People organising the demonstration say there's no link between them and the attacks, but Conservative leader Kemi Badenoch says they should be banned.
7: Anyone saying globalise the intifada or chanting from the river to the sea knows exactly what they're doing. They are trying to let people know that there is support for harming Jews. We need to make sure that that is stopped completely.
6: The King's been shown slavery artefacts from Bermuda's past during his visit to the island. Charles has been meeting youth groups, conservationists and leaders. Before that, he was in America for a state visit, which has been described as a huge success. Historian Sir Anthony Seldon says it'll stand out for all the right reasons.
8: He was landing in both speeches some really significant statements about Donald Trump and about America and about Ukraine and about the environment. I mean, where does it stop?
6: Police have confirmed that no items of a suspicious nature were found at last night's cancelled Peter Kay concert. A teenager has been arrested on suspicion of carrying out a bomb hoax. In sports, Ipswich have taken an early 2-0 lead at home to QPR, knowing a win will guarantee a return to the Premier League. Middlesbrough, who could also finish second, are drawing 1-1 at Wrexham, while Millwall, who are also in with a chance of finishing in the top two, are being held 0-0 by Oxford. And Princess Charlotte is turning 11 today. William and Kate's daughter is third in line to the throne behind her dad and older brother George. That's the latest. I'm Charlie Evans.
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Young Money. It's another big weekend, no talk, triple play on Coast FM, Little Mix, Woman Like Me, Ocean Colour Seam and Diplo will do another one of those in the next hour. Afternoon, this is Mark Walker, pressing the buttons on those feel-good tunes for your Saturday. Alex Warren, Fever Dream now. How do

0: Coast FM, DAB and online. Afternoon, this is Mark with David Guetta, Teddy Swims, Tones and I, Doe, Gone Gone Gone. And the weekend before it, we're going to be talking very soon about superstitions. Yeah, are you a superstitious person? Do you have any ways that you like to think keep bad luck at bay? We will be doing the details on that very soon and revealing the top five rituals that we embrace to tape fate or keep bad luck away from us. So we'll do that very soon for you superstitioners out there. Is that a word? Just made it up. Right, Gracie Abrams lined up after a classic from Van Halen.
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0: Gracie Abrams, I Love You, I'm Sorry plays on Coast FM. Hopefully Saturday afternoon's all right. Are you a superstitious person or are you not? It's a little bit like Marmite, yeah or no. Do you do things that think are going to be helping to keep bad luck at bay? I am a big saluter at the magpie. That's what I do, yeah. Salute and touch wood and all that. Top five things that we do to keep bad luck at bay. See if you do any of these. Choosing specific numbers you believe to be lucky. For example, birthdays or anniversaries. See a penny, pick it up. Avoid walking under a ladder. Knocking on wood, touching wood to avoid bad luck. And crossing fingers for good luck. All in the top five. Anything else you do differently? Have a little think about that. Should we do Dermot Kennedy now? This is Better Days.
1: Better days are coming, if no one told you. I hate to hear you crying over the phone, dear. For 7 years running, you've been a soldier. But better days are coming, better days are coming for you. So when the night feels like forever,

0: Falling into you, Appleton, on Coast FM Saturday afternoon. This is Mark through till 4 o'clock. 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

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The latest news and weather coming up at 2 o'clock. Right now, Akon. 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
4: A bright and sunny day in most areas, with the exception of the north of Tenerife, where there could be some cloud and a chance of a shower or two later on today. Temperatures quite warm, between 21 and 24 degrees.
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5: From the Sky News Centre at 2, the Prime Minister has stopped short of agreeing with calls to ban pro-Palestine demonstrations, but is calling for tougher action. He wants those chanting anti-Semitic phrases to be called out after two Jewish men were stabbed in North London on Wednesday. Former Attorney General for England and Wales, Sir Anthony Ellis, wants Gaza marches stopped.
6: It's too little, really too late. Anti-Semitism has taken hold in the United Kingdom. It's as simple as that, and urgent action must now be taken. The Prime Minister's own independent advisor on terrorism legislation has described the situation as a national emergency.
5: The Health Secretary has been quick to downplay reports he's planning on trying to replace Sir Keir Starmer. Several newspapers say Wes Streeting and Greater Manchester Mayor Andy Burnham could be looking to unseat the Prime Minister. 5,000 US troops are preparing to leave Germany. Donald Trump is withdrawing them after a row with the country's Chancellor over negotiations with Iran. Former Royal Navy Commander Tom Sharp says cutting back American presence overseas won't help Mr. Trump.
7: It reduces their access, it reduces their influence. Ultimately, it makes them weaker. Even if you look at the Gulf, the amount of European countries, the amount of overflight from our bases, if you start paring that away, then eventually you become less safe yourself.
5: A teenager's being held in custody after crowds were told to leave a Peter Kay show in Birmingham last night. Police have now said no items of a suspicious nature have been found. In sport, Ipswich are on course to guarantee their return to the Premier League as they lead 2-0 in the second half at home to QPR. They'll clinch second place in the Championship with victory on the final day of the regular season. Middlesbrough are being held 2-2 at Wrexham, while Millwall are 2-0 up against Oxford. West Ham kick off at Brentford in an hour. And actor Michael Sheen, Ross Kemp and James Blunt are among the stars confirmed for the upcoming series of Celebrity Traitors. They are heading to the Scottish Castle to try to win £100,000 for a charity. That's the latest. I'm Victoria.
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Another Coast FM weekend, no talk, triple play, Miley Cyrus, Angels Like You, Enigma, and Tate McRae. Afternoon, this is Mark, right across the Canaries and beyond, 23 degrees, partly sunny skies at the moment in Tenerife. Let's have a look at Gran Canaria. At the moment, clearer on the south Gran Canaria, with highs at the minute around 24, 25 in Puerto Rico, Maspalomas. And looking up at the other Canaries, yeah, pretty sunny this afternoon, 23, 24 degrees. Enjoy. Hello.

0: we play the hits and those classics. Brand new that from Somber. Well, pretty new. 12 to 12. And Ed Sheeran, Bad Habits before it. Afternoon, this is Mark Walker right across the Canaries on FM, DAB, digital radio. And we're everywhere else online. 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Keep us on. www.coast.fm is the website and the Listen Live feature on there. Drop us a little message. Let me know where you're listening in this afternoon. Right, coming up, like I say, we play the classics. We've got Wet, Wet, Wet coming up and we play the hits. Charlie XEX. Don't go anywhere.
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And Charlie XCX, a symphony is a knife. We play the music you love. We are Coast FM. Are we ready for another one of my amazing true facts now for your Saturday afternoon? Go on. Let me truly amaze you. Chickens can live without their heads for a surprisingly long time. In fact, one chicken lived for 18 months. His name was Mike, if you were wondering. I know. Truly amazing. If I-

We like that latest song from Bruno Mars, I Just Might, and Sam Ryder's Spaceman before it. Saturday afternoon, this is Coast FM at the weekend, Mark Walker. And every now and again, I like to play the Bee Gees and turn it up really loud on our snazzy speakers. Bee Gees alone now, Coast FM.

0: Thanks for checking us out. Saturday afternoon, we are Coast FM across the Canaries and beyond with Lady Gaga and the Bee Gees. Hopefully, you're having a good Saturday afternoon. Nice and sunny. Good sunny spells across Tenerife, Gran Canaria and beyond. Yeah, all across the Canaries today. Cloud might bubble up at times. 23, 24 degrees is your high.
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called My Love, Will Young, and Chaperone's Good Luck Babe before it. We play the hits. We are Coast FM. Got the Mark Walker Impossible Question to do in the next and final hour between 3 and 4. Right now to the news and weather update at 3. Melanie C, this is Dear Life.

0: Get ready, Canary Islands. Sting is coming. The world-famous superstar brings his incredible world tour to the islands for two unforgettable nights. Sing along to legendary hits like Roxanne.
1: Roxanne, you don't have to put on the red light.
0: Englishman in New York, Fields of Gold, and of course, Every Breath You Take. 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And in Tenerife on July 10th at the Anexo Palmetum, Santa Cruz. 17 Grammy Award winner Sting comes to the Canaries for two nights only, along with the support of Cabildo de Gran Canaria, La Isla de Mavita. 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
4: A bright and sunny day in most areas, with the exception of the north of Tenerife, where there could be some cloud and a chance of a shower or two later on today. Temperatures quite warm, between 21 and 24 degrees.
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5: From the Sky News Centre at 3, Sir Keir Starmer stopped short of saying pro-Palestine marches should be banned, but wants tougher action on certain chants heard at them. Tory leader Kemi Badenoch thinks the Prime Minister doesn't know what to do about anti-Semitism. The Pentagon has announced 5,000 American troops will be withdrawn from Germany. It comes after its Chancellor Friedrich Merz said the US was being humiliated by Iran in the ongoing peace talks to end the war. NATO says the adjustment underscores the need for Europe to continue to invest more in defence. Military analyst Sean Bell says we shouldn't be too concerned.
6: For us as a small nation, that sounds like a big number. But actually, if you look at the number of people deployed in Germany from America, it's 36,000. So we are talking about less than 15%. In the first term, President Trump did threaten to reduce the footprint by 10,000 soldiers in Germany, but that never came to pass.
5: A man's appeared in court charged with five offences after a car bomb attack outside a police station on the outskirts of Belfast. Kieran Smith is accused of hijacking a vehicle which then exploded outside Dunmurry police station last weekend. No one was injured. Tonight's Peter Kay show in Birmingham will go ahead as planned after a suspected bomb hoax last night. The comedian was ushered off stage and the arena evacuated. To sport, Ipswich are heading back to the Premier League after winning 3-0 against QPR on the final day of the regular championship season. It's their third promotion in four seasons under manager Kieran McKenna. He says this one feels the most significant.
7: It's probably been the hardest one, if I'm honest. So, yeah, it means an awful lot. I'm so grateful to my family and for the staff, the way they supported me. And, yeah, it's brilliant.
5: Hull beat Norwich 2-1 to secure the final place in the playoffs. Wrexham missed out after a 2-2 draw with Middlesbrough. And Netflix is releasing a movie in cinemas for the first time. Greta Gerwig's Narnia, the magician's nephew, will be on the big screen for 7 weeks. That's the latest. I'm
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1: It's another Coast FM weekend, no talk, triple play, James Bay, Latricia McNeil and Taylor Swift. A Fate of Ophelia. We always play three big songs back to back out of the news and weather on my show and pretty much everyone else's show as well. Just get the music on. You like it, don't you? Right, on the way very soon, we'll do the Mark Walker Impossible question. Here's Ray now.

0: Playing the music you love right across the Canaries and beyond for your Saturday afternoon. We are Coast FM, Rita Ora, all natural afternoon. This is Mark Walker. Shall we do my impossible question now? Get your thinking caps on. Get those brain cells warmed up. See if you can work this out. Prove me wrong that it isn't impossible. If you drop me from the top of the world's tallest building, I will be fine. But if you drop me in water, I will die. Any ideas what I am? If you drop me from the top of the world's tallest building, I'll be fine. But if you drop me in water, I will die. The Mark Walker impossible question. Try and work it out and prove me wrong. Whilst you're pondering, let's have a little goosey gander what we've got coming up. Benson Boone. And a classic, one of my faves from the Human League. We'll get it on next afternoon. Playing the music you love,
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Mr. Electric Blue, Benson Boone, and the Human League. Coast FM, thanks for making the switch, and thanks for sticking around, Mark, till four. And then Greg's on the way from four this afternoon with more top tunes, easing you into your Saturday evening nicely. Right, we're currently doing the Mark Walker Impossible question. Try and work this out. If you drop me from the top of the world's tallest building, I will be fine. But if you drop me in water, I will die. Any ideas what I am? Try and work that out. Dermot Kennedy, let's get this on. Kiss Me. The Mighty Coast FM.

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1: EMF's unbelievable. We are Coast FM, Cat's Eye before it, and Gabriella. Do you manage to get it right? Did you? The Mark Walker impossible question this afternoon. We were asking this. If you drop me from the top of the world's tallest building, I will be fine. But if you drop me in water, I will die. What am I? What was you thinking? If you drop me from the top of the world's tallest building, I will be fine. But if you drop me in water, I will die. What am I? Did you do it? The answer that we were looking for was paper. Yeah, paper was the answer. Well done if you said paper. You got it right. We'll do another one of those. Mark Walker's Impossible Questions. Tomorrow morning, part of Sunday Breakfast from 8. Stand by, Hunter XEX on the way.

0: Hunter X and Golden plays on Coast FM Saturday afternoon. Hopefully the sun is shining where you are. Oh, it's nice to feel it shining through the windows here. 24 degrees, lovely. All right, Teddy Swims on the way very soon, and a classic from, well, I call it a classic. It's like a blast from the past from Reef.
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Right, I need you to do me a favour. You had your hands up, didn't you, with Reef Place Your Hands? Of course, you had your hands up. Don't drop your hands. You're going to need them again. Here's Queen to the news and weather. I will catch you in the morning from 8. Stand by. Greg's on the way from 4 this afternoon. Keep it coast. Buddy!

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2: A bright and sunny day in most areas, with the exception of the north of Tenerife, where there could be some cloud and a chance of a shower or two later on today. Temperatures quite warm, between 21 and 24 degrees.
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4: From the Sky News Centre at 4, Tory leader Kemi Badenoch wants to ban pro-Palestine marches. Sir Starmer hasn't gone as far, but says there needs to be tougher action on controversial chants by some protesters. It's after recent attacks against Jewish people, including a stabbing in Golders Green in North London on Wednesday. John Rees is co-founder of the Stop the War Coalition.
5: There is no threat whatsoever to the Jewish community from these marches. In fact, they are attended by thousands of Jewish people, often in a block, who disapprove of the actions of the government and disapprove of the actions of the state of Israel.
4: The US is withdrawing 5,000 of its troops from Germany over the next 6 to 12 months. It would leave around 31,000 American soldiers still stationed there. Germany's defense minister says Europeans must take greater responsibility for their own security. Police say no items of a suspicious nature have been found at the venue of a Peter Kay show following the arrest of a teenager. A 19-year-old's being held on suspicion of a bomb hoax offense after the arena in Birmingham was evacuated. To sport, and Ipswich have sealed promotion back to the Premier League with a 3-0 win against QPR. West Ham are fighting to stay in the top flight. Live to Ryan Bromelow, who's watching their game at Brentford.
6: Half time, Brentford 1, West Ham United 0. A half of peril for the Hammers, who trail by the finest of margins at the break. Michael Coyote with a goal for Brentford, but that tells a tenth of the story, as the Hammers just can't find that equaliser right now. Tati Castellanos has hit the woodwork twice. Mavropanos even had the ball in the back of the net, but it didn't count as he strayed offside. This could be any scoreline. Half time, Brentford 1, West Ham 0.
4: Newcastle lead Brighton 2-0. Kilmarnock are beating Dundee United 1-0 in the Scottish Premiership. It means Livingston are down as things stand. And Princess Charlotte is celebrating her 11th birthday today. To mark the occasion, the Prince and Princess of Wales have released a new portrait of their daughter. That's the latest. I'm Victoria Lawrence.
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I used to pride myself in making even the coolest crowds sing along to that at the end of the night when I was playing nightclubs. God, that's taking me back about 10 years. There's Oasis and Wonderwall. They're going in the Rock and Roll Hall of Fame for 2026. Right, we are Coast FM at the weekends. This is Greg, Saturday afternoon with Morgan Wade. And while the days, I'll just settle for sunnier ones.

0: Dubstars, Not So Manic Now at Coast FM. I'm looking at this screen, wondering why it just looks a bit dull and blurry, and I realise I'm still wearing my sunglasses. I came in this afternoon wearing them, completely forgot they were on, and now I'm just in a radio station with sunglasses on, looking like I'm Mr. Cool from the 1980s in my aviators. Right, this is Greg Saturday afternoon. It's Coast FM. Stay with us. Carly Rae Jepsen coming up.
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Beverly Knight made it back Coast FM at the weekend. Scientists reckon that it will be possible to time travel, at least to the past, within 3 years. I'm not sure how accredited these scientists are, but that's incredible. Where would you go if you could time travel? I wouldn't go that far, to be honest. I'd just go back to the Carabao Cup final and ask Mikel Arteta to take it a little bit more seriously. I'm still bitter. Right, this is Coast FM. Weekend vibe coming up for you tonight from 6.

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0: I didn't realise at the time it was going to be one of her final performances, but I saw her playing live at the Brit Awards. It was the same Brits that they had Sir Paul McCartney picking up the Legend Award. And I was so drunk, I barely remember either of those performances. You know I'm no good. It's Coast FM. This is Greg. We've got those weekend anthems coming up, soundtrack to your Saturday night. Tonight, non-stop from 6.
1: 5, 6.

Maroon 5 playing Hyde Park in London this summer. British summertime tickets, bizarrely, are still available. I thought that would have been an instant sellout. They're supported by One Republic. It's Don't Wanna Know. We are Coast FM. Give us a like and a follow on Facebook. Just look for Coast FM Canaries. Let us know what you're up to this weekend. We're nosy like that. Right, Elton John is unretired. He's back playing live this year at Rock in Rio. Here with Charlie Puth. It's called After All, Coast FM.

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1: A bright and sunny day in most areas, with the exception of the north of Tenerife, where there could be some cloud and a chance of a shower or two later on today. Temperatures quite warm, between 21 and 24 degrees.
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3: From the Sky News Centre at 5, the Prime Minister is calling for tougher action against people using anti-Semitic language during pro-Palestine rallies. It's after two Jewish men were stabbed in North London this week in the latest of a wave of violence against Jews in Britain. People organising the demonstrations say there's no link between them and the attacks, but Conservative leader Kemi Badenoch says they should be banned.
4: Anyone saying globalise the Intifada or chanting from the river to the sea knows exactly what they're doing. They are trying to let people know that there is support for harming Jews. We need to make sure that that is stopped completely.
3: Germany's defense minister says Europeans should be minded to strengthen their own defenses after the US announced the withdrawal of 5,000 troops. The German chancellor criticized America's Iran war strategy. The king's first royal visit to an overseas territory as sovereigns coming to an end. His Majesty's been in Bermuda, where he opened a new Coast Guard station and attended the launch of a UK space agency project. In sport, West Ham's hopes of avoiding Premier League relegation have been dealt a blow at Brentford. We go live to Ryan Bromelow.
5: They finished Brentford 3, West Ham United 0, and I that yet may shape the season at the bottom. West Ham arrived with a chance to create daylight, but left haven't squandered it after Coyote's first half hit was doubled by Thiago before the hour from the spot, as Mikkel Damsgaard finished the route that takes them up to 6. Glorious for Brentford, gruesome for the Hammers, who could be in the bottom 3 come the bank holiday. The final score, Brentford 3, West Ham United 0.
3: Newcastle got past Brighton 2-1. Ipswich gained promotion to the Premier League with a 3-0 win against QPR in the Championship. Livingston have been relegated from the Scottish Premiership after fellow strugglers Kilmarnock won 3-0 against Dundee United. And David Beckham is celebrating his 51st birthday, and his wife Victoria's marked it with a heartfelt message. She says Sir David is the kindest, most generous soul. That's the latest. I'm Victoria Lawrence.
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Semisonic, it's a metaphor, secret smile. We're Coast FM. Just say play Coast FM to your Amazon smart speaker. Right, this is Greg. Saturday afternoon, we've got those anthems coming up for you tonight. Start your Saturday night, whether it's a kitchen disco at home at your place, or if you're just getting ready to head out, we'll supply the tunes. Right, stay with me for a couple of troubadours. Luis Capaldi and Hoosier first up. This is Take Me to Church. My-

0: He's mellowed out a lot about his feelings to his old band Take That. Back in his angry days in the 90s, that was the perfect first solo song for Robbie Williams. Nearly got dropped by the record company till Angels came out, of course. There's Freedom. We are Coast FM. Right, this is Greg Saturday afternoon. Mr. Big will do an Australian classic and Mark Ronson with Ray, a.k.a. Rachel Keane. Suzanne to play for you in a bit.
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Mr. Big, depends how cold the water is, really. Don't need to brag. To be with you, this is Greg. It's Coast FM at the weekend. Absolute inspired sample on this tune from Bebe Rexha. If you don't know it, have a word with yourself. Let's take you back to the White Islands. Faithless, Insomnia, and New Religion.

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1: She just celebrated a landmark birthday with her friends, sunning herself in Portugal. She's been hanging out in Lisbon recently. You can check out her photos on her socials. Natalie and Brilia and Nothing Missing, which is how I like my Lego sets. Right, those weekend anthems coming up for you tonight. 6 o'clock tonight, we will start your Saturday night house kitchen party. Hope you get ready to go out. Right, here's Tattoo.

Good advice for the times, Jason Derulo, Make Love Not War. We are Coast FM. Have a nice weekend. Right, Taylor Swift has said that she can't help fans playing detective and reading into the lyrics, whether there is a hidden meaning or not. Sometimes a song is just a song. Everyone calm down. 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
6: A bright and sunny day in most areas, with the exception of the north of Tenerife, where there could be some cloud and a chance of a shower or two later on today. Temperatures quite warm, between 21 and 24 degrees.
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7: From the Sky News Centre at 6, Tory leader Kemi Badenoch criticising Keir Starmer for what she calls his lack of action on tackling anti-Semitism. The Prime Minister says he wants to see a tougher response when certain phrases at Gaza demos are heard, but he defends the right of peaceful protest. Two Jews were stabbed in North London on Wednesday. These pro-Palestine supporters at a rally in Lewisham, South East London, don't believe marches lead to attacks.
8: We've never advocated any violence, and people are very safe.
9: I have never heard any hate speech or anything else.
10: What's happening to Jewish people is wrong. We can't then make a conclusion that is because of the marches.
7: A 25-year-old man is fighting for his life in hospital after a shooting in South London early this morning. Three others were also injured after shots were fired from a vehicle in Brixton. Their injuries are not life-threatening. NATO insists it remains confident in its defence capabilities despite threats from Donald Trump to withdraw 5,000 American troops from Germany. It equates to 15% of US forces there. Tonight's Peter Kay Show in Birmingham will go ahead as planned after a suspected bomb hoax last night. The comedian was ushered off stage. To sport, and Arsenal are attempting to go 6 points clear at the top of the Premier League, live to Cat Suave.
11: It's Arsenal 1, Fulham 0. It was a beautiful setup from Bukayo Saka, who swung the ball into the box from the right-hand side, where Gyökeres was waiting to tap the ball into the back of the net. Calafiori, meanwhile, has just had his header ruled off by VAR. Arsenal haven't lost in 32 home league games against Fulham. They aren't looking to change that today. Arsenal 1, Fulham 0.
7: West Ham's hopes of avoiding relegation have been dealt a blow with a 3-0 defeat at Brentford. Ipswich will be back in the Premier League next season after a 3-0 win against QPR, and Livingston's relegation from the Scottish Premiership has been confirmed after Kilmarnock beat Dundee United. That's the latest.
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0: Get ready, Canary Islands. Sting is coming. The world-famous superstar brings his incredible world tour to the islands for two unforgettable nights. 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
0: Englishman in New York, Fields of Gold, and of course, Every Breath You Take. 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
3: From the Sky News Centre at 7, the Prime Minister wants tougher action against people using certain phrases on pro-Palestine protests. There have been calls for the demos to be called off after a wave of violence against Jewish people and organisations in recent weeks. People organising the marches deny there's any link between the events. Lord Mann is the government's independent advisor on anti-Semitism and backs the PM.
4: So a lot more action includes those who call for violence against the Jewish community being arrested. That hasn't been happening. That's part of what I'm being told privately is what will be happening.
3: Four people have been taken to hospital after a gun was fired from a vehicle in Brixton, South London, early this morning. One of them is in a life-threatening condition. The US is going to withdraw 5,000 troops from Germany amid a row between Donald Trump and the German Chancellor. It's over how America is conducting negotiations with Iran. In sport, Arsenal are on course to move 6 points clear at the top of the Premier League. We go live to Kat Suave.
5: It's Arsenal 3, Fulham 0. Gyökeres has been the star of the show here in North London, scoring two goals and setting up the other. Arsenal captain Saka also found the back of the net, with Fulham not causing any trouble in front of goal. A crucial 3 points to silence the critics and to distance themselves from chasers Manchester City seem inevitable. It's Arsenal 3, Fulham 0.
3: West Ham's bid to avoid relegation suffered a blow with a 3-0 defeat to Brentford. Kilmarnock's 3-0 victory over Dundee United relegated Livingston from the Scottish Premiership. Britain's Lando Norris won the sprint race at Formula One's Miami Grand Prix. Sean Murphy is through to the World Snooker Championship final thanks to a 17-15 victory over John Higgins. And actor Michael Sheen, Ross Kemp and James Blunt are among the stars confirmed for the upcoming series of Celebrity Traitors. They are heading to the Scottish Castle to try to win £100,000 for a charity. That's the latest. I'm Victoria Lewis.
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2: 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From the Sky News Centre at 8. The Prime Minister stopped short of agreeing with calls to ban pro-Palestine demonstrations, but is calling for tougher action. He wants those chanting anti-Semitic phrases to be called out after two Jewish men were stabbed in North London on Wednesday. Former Attorney General for England and Wales, Sir Anthony Ellis, wants Gaza marches stopped.
3: It's too little, really too late. Anti-Semitism has taken hold in the United Kingdom. It's as simple as that, and urgent action must now be taken. The Prime Minister's own independent advisor on terrorism legislation has described the situation as a national emergency.
2: A 25-year-old man is fighting for his life in hospital after a shooting in South London early this morning. Three others were also wounded after shots were fired from a vehicle in Brixton. Their injuries are not life-threatening. The US is withdrawing 5,000 of its troops from Germany over the next 6 to 12 months. It would leave around 31,000 American soldiers still stationed there. The King's first royal visit to an overseas territory as sovereign has come to an end. His Majesty's been in Bermuda, where he opened a new Coast Guard station and attended the launch of a UK space agency project. In sport, Arsenal have moved 6 points clear at the top of the Premier League with a 3-0 victory over Fulham. But West Ham's hopes of avoiding relegation were dealt a blow with a 3-0 defeat at Brentford. Ipswich are heading back to the top flight after winning 3-0 against QPR on the final day of the regular championship season. It's a third promotion in 4 seasons under manager Kieran McKenna. He says this one feels the most significant.
4: It's probably been the hardest one, if I'm honest. So, yeah, it means an awful lot. I'm so grateful to my family and for the staff, the way they supported me. And yeah, it's brilliant.
2: Wrexham missed out on the playoffs after a 2-2 draw with Middlesbrough, and Livingston have been relegated from the Scottish Premiership after Kilmarnock won 3-0 against Dundee United. That's the latest. I'm Victoria Lawrence.
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4: From the Sky News Centre at 9, Tory leader Kemi Badenoch wants to ban pro-Palestine marches. Sir Keir Starmer hasn't gone as far, but says there needs to be tougher action on controversial chants by some protesters. It's after recent attacks against Jewish people, including a stabbing in Golders Green in North London on Wednesday. John Rees is co-founder of the Stop the War Coalition.
5: There is no threat whatsoever to the Jewish community from these marches. In fact, they are attended by thousands of Jewish people, often in a block, who disapprove of the actions of the government and disapprove of the actions of the State of Israel.
4: Four people, including a pensioner, have been taken to hospital after a gun was fired from a vehicle in Brixton, South London, early this morning. One of them, a 25-year-old man, is in a life-threatening condition. NATO insists it's confident in the organisation's defence capabilities following Donald Trump's decision to withdraw 5,000 American troops from Germany. It comes after Chancellor Frederick Merz said the US was being humiliated by Iran in talks to end the war in the Middle East. In sport, Arsenal have boosted their Premier League title chances with a 3-0 victory over Fulham. They have moved 6 points clear of Manchester City at the top of the table, although their closest rivals now have 2 games in hand. Manager Mikel Arteta says he's delighted with how they put the pressure on.
6: It was a great team performance right from the beginning. There was some great individual performance as well, which is very important. So, we started the game like we wanted. Very aggressive, very lively.
4: West Ham's hopes of avoiding relegation were dealt a blow with a 3-0 defeat at Brentford. Ipswich will be back in the Premier League next season after a 3-0 win against QPR. And Livingston's relegation from the Scottish Premiership has been confirmed after Kilmarnock beat Dundee United 3-0. Dundee won 1-0 against St Mirren. That's the latest. I'm Victoria Lyons.
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0: The Temple Bar is the Irish bar with a bit more. Sunday through to Wednesday, see the amazing Crossfire, bringing you the best rock and roll with a few Irish tunes too. Then on Thursday, Friday and Saturday, we have two shows. Thursday, join Dave Stewart for his hilarious acoustic set with kick drum, followed by Hits for Life, playing the big songs from the 70s, 80s and 90s. Friday, it's the male-female duo Perfect Numbers. Saturdays, it's Dave Stewart. Then Dale singing some pop Indian rock favourites, followed by karaoke till the end of the night. There's something for everyone, every day at the Temple Bar.
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4: From the Sky News Centre at 10, and we start with breaking news. A teenager has been charged in connection with a bomb hoax at a Peter Kay show in Birmingham. The Utilita Arena had to be evacuated last night after a report of a suspicious bag. 19-year-old Omar Majid has been charged with false communications relating to a bomb hoax. Tory leader Kemi Badenoch criticising Keir Starmer for what she calls his lack of action on tackling anti-Semitism. The Prime Minister says he wants to see a tougher response when certain phrases at Gaza demos are heard, but he defends the right of peaceful protest. It follows the stabbing of two Jewish men in North London. But these pro-Palestinian supporters at a rally in southeast London don't believe marches lead to attacks.
5: We've never advocated any violence, and people are very, very safe.
6: I have never heard any hate speech or anything else.
7: What's happening to Jewish people is wrong. We can't then make a conclusion that is because of the marches.
4: A 25-year-old man's fighting for his life in hospital after a shooting in South London early this morning. Three others were also wounded after shots were fired from a vehicle in Brixton. Their injuries are not life-threatening. In sport, Arsenal have opened up a six-point lead at the top of the Premier League with a 3-0 win against Fulham. But West Ham's hopes of avoiding relegation have been dealt a big blow with a 3-0 defeat at Brentford. They'll drop into the bottom three if Tottenham win away to Aston Villa tomorrow. Captain Jared Bowen says it's not time to panic yet.
8: What we have to do now is just focus on the next one. That's all that matters. We've got three games left and they're big cup finals for us. That's it. Nothing's changed in our mindset. It's down to us and we have what we have in our group.
4: Newcastle's 3-1 victory over Brighton eased some pressure on manager Eddie Howe. Ipswich will be back in the Premier League next season after sealing promotion with a 3-0 win against QPR. And Livingston have been relegated from the Scottish Premiership after fellow strugglers Kilmarnock won 3-0 against Dundee United. Dundee beat St Mirren 1-0. That's the latest. I'm Jenny Barnes.
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7: From the Sky News Centre at 11. Airlines will be allowed to run fewer empty planes under government plans to better protect summer holidays, Victoria Lawrence explains.
8: Flights could merge where there are multiple trips to the same destination on the same day. It's hoped it'll save jet fuel and reduce last-minute cancellations where a service isn't sold out. Temporary rule changes being consulted on would allow airlines to lock in schedules in advance. It would also let them hand back takeoff and landing slots. Missing them currently carries a penalty. We are told jet fuel supplies are being monitored daily. The Conservatives worry passengers could be put onto a flight that suits the airline, but not them.
7: A 19-year-old man's been charged with false communications relating to a bomb hoax at a Peter Kay gig in Birmingham. The Utilita Arena had to be evacuated last night after reports of a suspicious bag. A shooting in South London has left a 25-year-old man fighting for his life. Three other people were also injured after shots were fired from a car in Brixton early this morning. The King's heading home from Bermuda, his first royal visit to an overseas territory as monarch. Charles opened a new Coast Guard facility and attended the launch of a UK space agency project. In sport, Arsenal have moved 6 points clear at the top of the Premier League with a 3-0 victory over Fulham. Newcastle eased some pressure on manager Eddie Howe thanks to a 3-1 win against Brighton. His side ended a run of four straight defeats.
9: That was a massive win for us. We knew it, everyone knew it. I think we've been building towards that for a few weeks. I think the training has been really strong, it's been really committed, very competitive, and I'm a big believer that you always end up getting your rewards for that if your work continues to be strong. And credit to the players for sticking together, staying united.
7: West Ham's 3-0 defeat at Brentford hit their survival hopes, while Livingston are relegated from the Scottish Premiership. Kilmarnock beat Dundee United 3-0 to send them down. And Formula One World Championship leader Kimi Antonelli has secured pole position for tomorrow's Miami Grand Prix. That's the latest. I'm Jenny Barsby.
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5: From the Sky News Centre at midnight. The government's announced plans to deal with a possible shortage of jet fuel caused by the war in Iran. They include allowing airlines to run fewer empty planes and also let them hand back takeoff and landing slots. Missing them currently carries a penalty. Sir Keir Starmer's calling on his party to be more united to make life better for working people. Amid speculation of an impending leadership challenge, the Prime Minister's urged his party not to descend into political infighting like the previous Tory government. Here's our political correspondent Lucy McDade.
6: Prime Minister pretty much making the case for stability of leadership and a warning to his MPs that unity is what's needed if they want to deliver their plan for change.
5: A teenager's been charged in connection with a bomb hoax at a Peter Kay show in Birmingham. The utility arena had to be evacuated last night after a report of a suspicious bag. 19-year-old Omar Majid has been charged with false communications relating to a bomb hoax. The King's first royal visit to an overseas territory as sovereigns come to an end. His Majesty's been in Bermuda, where he opened a new Coast Guard station and attended the launch of a UK space agency project. In sport, Arsenal have moved 6 points clear at the top of the Premier League with a 3-0 victory over Fulham, but West Ham's hopes of avoiding relegation were dealt a blow with a 3-0 defeat at Brentford. Ipswich are heading back to the top flight after winning 3-0 against QPR. It's the third promotion in four seasons under manager Kieran McKenna. He says this one feels the most significant.
7: It's probably been the hardest one, if I'm honest. So, yeah, it means an awful lot. I'm so grateful to my family and for the staff, the way they supported me. And, yeah, it's brilliant.
5: Livingston have been relegated from the Scottish Premiership after Kilmarnock won 3-0 against Dundee United. And China's Wu Yizhe has secured a place in the final of the World Snooker Championship with a dramatic 17-16 victory over Northern Ireland's Mark Allen. That's the latest. I'm Jenny Barsby.
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1: Let's get to the biggest party on your radio then for this week's episode. 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Let's start with SKT and Stevie Appleton. 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

biggest club classics you know and love, here on Dance Party Weekly.

Wish You Were Mine. Also SKT, Stevie Appleton and Constellation playing on this week's Dance Party Weekly to get us started with. How you doing then? You doing good? You enjoying the tune so far? I've got a stack of great ones on the way for you. We are going to play you some absolute belters on the show this week. Brand new hottest record on the way, brand new tune of the week on the way as well. And we got loads of stuff happening on the show this week.

0: asking, how did your little trip away go? Because I was going away to Europe, wasn't I, last week? Well, it went really good, actually. I went to a Mediterranean island, had a few days away, R&R and all the rest of it. Probably too much food, too much drink. Did some walking, though. It's lovely to get in the sunshine. Right, on the way, we've got this from Dua Lipa, Hotter Than Hell, Jack Wind on the remix. That plays very soon on the dance party. Bit of classic dance from the Clubhouse and Carl, Living in the Sunshine. Quite appropriate for the weather we've been having. That's on the way soon. Bit of Chasing Status incoming as well with I'm Alive, featuring Jacob Banks on the vocal, playing very soon on Dance Party.
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1: DTA and Roxanne Wild with Destination. Also Jodie Harsh and Hectic on Dance Party Weekly. Lee Everest here at the controls. Big shout out to Shanice listening to us in Manchester. Big shout out as well to Jack. He's been on from Shropshire. Loves the show every week. Daisy's been on as well. She's down in Taunton. Loves the show. She said, Lee, I'm loving Milky at the moment. In the charts still. Been brought back to life, I know. So we're going to play it now on Dance Party. The original from 2002. Milky.

0: especially for Jessica, that one. Milking Just the Way You Are, playing on Dance Party Weekly. It's Lever Tier of the Controls. Not far away from this week's hottest record, then. That is on the way very shortly. Looking forward to it as well. And burning a hole in my pocket at the moment. Think about investing some more in my in our equipment here at Dance Party Weekly. It's never ending, I'll tell you. It is literally a never ending money pit. Right, let's continue with the music. Dua Lipa, Hotter Than Hell, playing in moments.
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Jack Wins remixing that Dua Lipa, Hotter Than Hell, right here on Dance Party Weekly, the biggest party on your radio. And it continues right here. Big shout out to Adam. He's in Norfolk and said, can you play

0: Majestic and Boney M. Rasputin, and also the Clubhouse and Carl with Living in the Sunshine, playing right here on this dance, this week's Dance Party Weekly. Do you know, I've had such a good R&R time, I've almost forgotten the words out what to say when I do a link, do you know what I mean?
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0: Over to our hottest for this week then. Kalina Zarnes is back with her final single from her new album. It's called Stronger Than Machines, from her forthcoming album Anything Goes, dropping on May the 15th. The track features production from Nobeels and Daniel Allen. Let's get it on now.
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0: The release coincides with the start of Zarnes' album headline tour, which has dates across New York, Toronto, LA, and a forthcoming festival set at Electric Forest, Beyond Wonderland, and Elements Festival. This is out on Helix Records. Kalina Zarnes'

Chasing Status and Alive with Jacob Banks on the vocal. Big shout out to India. She is in Devon listening to us. Big shout out to you, my dear. And a big shout out as well to Andy, who loved our hottest record this week from Kalina Zander, Stronger Than Machines, from her brand new album. And it's out on the 15th of May.

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1: Sounded brilliant on the Club Classics this week is Rudy Silva and Touch Me. Love that one. Back to 2002 with that one. And we continue with the Club Classics next in hour one of the show. Frankie Wild to play very shortly. We've Come Together, the lockdown anthem that brought us all together. And up next, the Blessed Madonna and Clem Douglas with Happier. Got to say hello to Charlene. She is down on the South Coast listening to us. Big shout out as well to Jodie in London listening to us there on a Saturday night from Northwest Kent. And a big shout out as well to Charlotte in Greenwich. Love listening to us there on a Saturday. Big shout out to you guys.
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3: 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This

Start playing right here on Dance Party Week. You've got to say hello to Jessica. She sent us some love from London and said, Lee, love a bit of garage on the show. Could you play me some? So hopefully that gives you your little fix of garage, Jessica. Big shout out as well to Adam, who is up in Manchester. He says, Lee, I'm a lorry driver. Have you on in the lorry? Love listening to you here on a Saturday afternoon. Big shout out as well to Ben in Oxfordshire listening to us on Saturday afternoon. Jamie in Dover. Friday night in Dover is absolutely on, he says, with this show. Thank you. Danny's been on as well. He lives in Worcestershire and loves the show there. Mick in Birmingham says, Lee, love a bit of Becky Hill. Could you play her for me, please? We play her a lot anyway on the show, but especially for you, Mick. Here she is with Topic and My Heart Goes. Jess Bay's on the remix.

especially for Mick in Birmingham, that one. Becky Hill on Topic, My Heart Goes. Jess Bays on the remix. Jess Bays sure knows how to remix a track, doesn't she? I mean, she does a sterling job with all the work she does, and absolutely brilliant work from her. Right, up to the end of hour one we go. My God, have we done an hour already? It's literally flown by this week. It's Lee Everest here at the controls on Dance Party Weekly with 220 Kid and Good Love now to go up to the top with. Real Diva,

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